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Human League, human.

0: Rock said, listen to your heart. And Rick Burton, thanks for hanging out on a Sunday. Prince, Raspberry Beret, I Want to Go Back. Eddie Money and REM, Losing My Religion, straight ahead.
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6: KGR weather forecast for Helena. Well, looks like tonight's going to be partly cloudy. You should see an overnight low of 52 degrees. Tomorrow, mostly sunny. Just a few afternoon clouds. 10 to 20 mile an hour winds with a high tomorrow 76. Tomorrow night, clear skies, still windy, low 42. Then Tuesday, mainly sunny. The daytime high near 81 degrees.
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0: 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Kylie Minogue, the Locomotion on the way. 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

REO Speedwagon from High Infidelity, Keep On Loving You, John Mellencamp, Jack and Diane, Stuck in the Middle with You, Steeler's Wheel, and Asia, Heat of the Moment.

0: John Mellencamp, Jack and Diane, and Rick Burden on your Sunday. Okay, out of our strange and unusual file, a Florida woman who thought an intruder was trying to break into her home investigated the ruckus and found something more surprising, two alligators fighting. Kayla Burris says she was inside her Ave Maria home sleeping with her baby when she heard a loud noise on her screen porch that was steadily getting louder. Upon investigation, she looked outside and discovered the cause of the sound was not human at all, but two alligators brawling on the lanny. So there you go. How crazy is that? Only in Florida, right? Mark Cohen, Walking in Memphis, Ragged Man, Elton John, and Bon Jovi, Living on a Prayer.
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7: KGR weather forecast for Helena. Well, looks like tonight's going to be partly cloudy. Should see an overnight low of 52 degrees. Tomorrow, mostly sunny. Just a few afternoon clouds. 10 to 20 mile an hour winds with a high tomorrow 76. Tomorrow night, clear skies, still windy, low 42. Then Tuesday, mainly sunny. The daytime high near 81 degrees.
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1: NXS, Need You Tonight. Rolling Stones can't get no satisfaction. They just announced a new album, Foreign Tongues. They just announced that a couple of days ago. John Wade, Missing You, and so much more.
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0: 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And Rick Burton, you too. 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Wham! And Whitney Houston, I want to dance with somebody who loves me.
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1: KGR weather forecast for Helena. Well, looks like tonight's going to be partly cloudy. Should see an overnight low of 52 degrees. Tomorrow, mostly sunny. Just a few afternoon clouds. 10 to 20 mile an hour winds with a high tomorrow 76. Tomorrow night, clear skies, still windy, low 42. Then Tuesday, mainly sunny. The daytime high near 81 degrees.
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0: Queen, Somebody to Love, and Rick Burton. Thanks for hanging out on a Sunday. Time for the educational portion of the show, just to make us a little bit smarter in less than 30 seconds. It's Did You Know? Did you know an ostrich's eye is bigger than its brain? Did you know that lemons contain more sugar than strawberries? And did you know that rabbits like licorice? Now you know these fun facts here. Seal, Kishmer, Rose, Iran, Flock of Seagulls, and a whole lot more.
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0: Alanis Morissette, You Learn, and Rick Burton on your May the 10th, Sunday, on this day in music history. Motley Crue drummer Tommy Lee married TV star Heather Locklear in a courtyard in Santa Barbara, California, with 500 guests. Tommy wore a white leather tuxedo, and they said it wouldn't last, and it didn't. Pointer Sisters, I'm So Excited. Twisted Sister, We're Not Gonna Take It. And Duran Duran, Hungry Like the Wolf.
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4: KGR weather forecast for Helena. Well, looks like tonight's going to be partly cloudy. Should see an overnight low of 52 degrees. Tomorrow, mostly sunny. Just a few afternoon clouds. 10 to 20 mile an hour winds with a high tomorrow 76. Tomorrow night, clear skies, still windy, low 42. Then Tuesday, mainly sunny. The daytime high near 81 degrees.
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0: friends when doves cry. And that's going to do it for me, Rick Burton. Have yourself a great night. Be kind to one another and spread peace and love in the world. At the Bengals, Hazy Shade of Winter and Sweet Child of Mine, Guns N' Roses, coming up.
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0: for Chris by suggestion tonight, a classic from Def Leppard. Got to Gloria Gaynor, Go-Go's, and Journey right around the corner.
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3: KGR weather forecast for Helena. Well, looks like tonight's going to be partly cloudy. You should see an overnight low of 52 degrees. Tomorrow, mostly sunny. Just a few afternoon clouds. 10 to 20 mile an hour winds with a high tomorrow 76. Tomorrow night, clear skies, still windy, low 42. Then Tuesday, mainly sunny. The daytime high near 81 degrees.
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0: singing about that summer. Summer of 69 with the legendary Mr. Brian Adams.
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0: three words and one of many, many big hits for this legendary band. Steven Tyler and Aerosmith, Walk This Way. 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
7: KGR weather forecast for Helena. Well, looks like tonight's going to be partly cloudy. Should see an overnight low of 52 degrees. Tomorrow, mostly sunny. Just a few afternoon clouds. 10 to 20 mile an hour winds with a high tomorrow 76. Tomorrow night, clear skies, still windy, low 42. Then Tuesday, mainly sunny, the daytime high near 81 degrees.
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0: Three words and a huge hit for Motown's own Madonna, Like a Prayer. Julie, thank you. Got us on at work tonight. Thank you for checking in. You can do what she did. Drop me a line on Facebook, Instant Messenger. Tears for Fears and Mr. Paul Simon coming up.
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0: Pet Shop Boys singing about those West End girls. 1973 was a big year. First big hit for the legendary Billy Joel. And of course, he celebrated a big birthday late last week. Got Piano Man ready to go for you next.
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2: KGR weather forecast for Helena. Looks like sunny skies today with 10 to 20 mile an hour wind. Should see a daytime high near 77 degrees. Tonight, clear skies, still windy at times, low near 42. Tomorrow, mostly sunny with a few passing clouds and a daytime high of 82. Tomorrow night, partly cloudy skies with an overnight low 51 degrees.
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1: We unfortunately lost that gentleman a little over 10 years ago, but his music and memory will live on in great music like that. 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
3: KGR weather forecast for Helena. Looks like sunny skies today with 10 to 20 mile an hour wind. Should see a daytime high near 77 degrees. Tonight, clear skies, still windy at times, low near 42. Tomorrow, mostly sunny with a few passing clouds and a daytime high of 82. Tomorrow night, partly cloudy skies with an overnight low 51 degrees.
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One of several legendary hits from that iconic band, taking it back to the mid-70s, and are now in their final farewell tour. I know, say it isn't so, but classic Don Henley, Glenn Frey, Joe Walsh. Those, of course, are the Eagles, Take It Easy.

0: three words and a classic from a lady who called it quits. Her final farewell tour was late last year. The legendary Cyndi Lauper. I'm Mike Scott. Got music on the way from Dire Straits by suggestion. Rihanna checking in for REO and Diana Ross, too, in minutes.
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2: KGR weather forecast for Helena. Looks like sunny skies today with 10 to 20 mile an hour wind. Should see a daytime high near 77 degrees. Tonight, clear skies, still windy at times, low near 42. Tomorrow, mostly sunny with a few passing clouds and a daytime high of 82. Tomorrow night, partly cloudy skies with an overnight low 51 degrees.
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0: three words and a big, big song for Richard Marx, just right here waiting. I'm Mike Scott, and I'm right here waiting to hear from you. Are you at home, at work, in the car, wherever you happen to be listening? We appreciate you being there. Music on the way from Lou Gramm and Foreigner.
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0: If we only knew then what we know now, right? If we can only turn back time. Cher, playing that for Michelle. Checking in on the Instant Messenger on Facebook. Michelle, thank you for being there. UB40 coming up. Bruce Springsteen and Elton John.
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4: KGR weather forecast for Helena. Looks like sunny skies today with 10 to 20 mile an hour wind. Should see a daytime high near 77 degrees. Tonight, clear skies, still windy at times, low near 42. Tomorrow, mostly sunny with a few passing clouds and a daytime high of 82. Tomorrow night, partly cloudy skies with an overnight low 51 degrees.
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0: having nothing but a good time with you and great classic hits like that from Bret Michaels and Poison. Mike Scott's hanging out in the nighttime. Music on the way from Mr. Don Henley. His first big solo hit from 1984. We're going to play it for Jim coming up at Smash Mouth on the way.
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You think of the mid-80s and you think of Madonna, and then you would think of MTV and the Cars, of course, because they had how many videos on MTV at that point? I love the motif behind Shake It Up. Let's do it for you right now. Good morning.

0: You got the whole waterfalls thing going on with TLC and John Mellencamp in just moments, and I'm just thinking about ticks at this point. So my son and his mother went out on several walks because that's what they do together. That's their time together this weekend. And he told me that he had like 5 ticks he found on himself because it's tick season. I'm like, did any of them bite you? And he's like, oh, well, I don't know. And then I reminded him of all the diseases that are going around, including the worst, which makes you allergic to meat. So I think he's okay. I'm monitoring the situation.
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2: KGR weather forecast for Helena. Looks like sunny skies today with 10 to 20 mile an hour wind. Should see a daytime high near 77 degrees. Tonight, clear skies, still windy at times, low near 42. Tomorrow, mostly sunny with a few passing clouds and a daytime high of 82. Tomorrow night, partly cloudy skies with an overnight low 51 degrees.
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Yeah, Rome from B-52s. It's TC. You're looking forward to Memorial Weekend. That's a few weeks away. So we should ramp it up and, you know, every weekend put forth more barbecue, because that's what America needs, is barbecue. We have Rosanna from Toto coming up.

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9: Yes, it is.
8: Did we all have a nice weekend? It was between Zane's, my son's wedding and Mother's Day. Man, it was a very intense, emotional weekend. Max, thank you for looking after your kitty best friends for me. I am looking forward to a couple. I don't even want to say this. I was about to say, I'm looking forward to a couple of days where nothing happens, but I just invited a meteor to crash into my roof.
9: So. Yes.
8: You know what? Keep it coming. Yeah, just keep it coming at me. And one thing I definitely want to do today is I want to jumpstart this week and my day and yours with the marvelous news.
10: It's marvelous. It's wonderful.
11: What is marvelous?
12: This is exciting, riveting, and marvelously temporary.
13: It's time for the marvelous news.
14: Sarah Paul had a really, really rough life. It was filled with instability. She wound up going into the foster care system at the age of 13, which is a hard age, even in the best of conditions. And this was not that. She moved between shelters and group homes and placements that didn't work out. There was just no consistency in it, and it was very little support. But during one of the worst times of her life, she was assigned a Child Protective Services caseworker named Barbara Dahl Sanders. Sarah credits her with helping her change the direction that her life was headed in entirely. Sarah said that Barbara was exactly what she needed. She's what made her not continue the cycle, not to go down the same path as the rest of her family. And at a time when her life, when she had no structure, Barbara provided structure. She set boundaries. She held Sarah accountable for her actions, and she stepped in when it really mattered the most. But Sarah said it wasn't just about rules. It was about care. One of the biggest memories for Sarah stands out above all the rest is when at Thanksgiving, she spent that weekend, that whole Thanksgiving weekend with Barbara and her family. Sarah says that she felt like she had a home. She felt like somebody actually cared about her. She felt like she had a family and that was something she had never experienced. As time moved forward, Sarah and Barbara eventually lost touch. Sarah aged out of the system, and she became a mother at 17, and she focused on raising her child and building a life of her own. Years passed, but the impact of having a relationship with Barbara, it never really faded. And it all came rushing back when Sarah was trying to protect her own teenage daughter, and she was having a difficult situation, going through some of the same things that Sarah did. And Sarah said she found herself doing all the things for her daughter that Barbara had done to protect her. Then it hit Sarah that she had never actually told Barbara thank you for what she did. Well, while getting ready for her daughter's graduation, Sarah ran across an old scrapbook. And inside that scrapbook was a picture that got taken right after she gave birth to her daughter when she was 17. And she hadn't even thought about it, but there stood Barbara in the photograph, leaning on the hospital bed right behind her head. It was like she was protecting her against anything and everything that might happen. Now, determined to find Barbara, Sarah shared the picture and her story on Facebook, hoping that somebody might recognize a woman who had meant so much to how she wound up growing up and having such a good life. The post spread and hundreds of people joined in to try to help her locate Barbara, and somebody made the connection. When Barbara opened up the message on Messenger, she looked at it and she typed Sarah ? Sarah said when she saw the message, she got goosebumps and she started typing multiple thank yous and everything. Turns out they have been living 3 miles apart.
3: Wow.
14: Had no idea. Barbara said she's really proud of Sarah and the life she's made for herself. And she said, for Sarah to thank me for something that I felt like was second nature to me makes me feel really appreciated. The two women are back in each other's lives, and they're planning on spending a bunch of time and many holidays together. What a big deal one person can have on somebody's life.
8: Think about it. You just took the words. Like, I was just sitting here thinking how one person can change everything like that. Yeah. That is LaMarvelous news. LaMarvelous, yes. Lamar.
14: Yep.
8: Yeah. That is an excellent jump start to a Monday. Coming up, comedian Isabel Hagen, and a little fun fact about people that just love them some spicy food. It's the Bob and Sherry Show.
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9: KGR weather forecast for Helena. Looks like sunny skies today with 10 to 20 mile an hour wind. Should see a daytime high near 77 degrees. Tonight, clear skies, still windy at times, low near 42. Tomorrow, mostly sunny with a few passing clouds and a daytime high of 82. Tomorrow night, partly cloudy skies with an overnight low 51 degrees.
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0: Yeah, that's don't amazing. Be, don't you, you didn't oversleep, you know? Reality hasn't glitched. I feel like I need to say these things now. The aliens haven't flipped, you know, a switch. It's just astonishing.
2: Yeah.
0: It's like he's channeling his late uncle.
2: Mm-hmm. And, that's Jermaine there.
0: And the only thing we ever knew about Your Majesty was that's quite a name, Jermaine, to give your child. That's a lot to live up to. Lamar thought I was making it up when I said Your Majesty.
3: Your Majesty.
0: Yeah, so, hey, Christmas is in just a couple of days, y'all.
2: It'll be here before you know it.
0: Before you know it. 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
4: 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Looks like Townsend will be mostly sunny today and windy with 15 to 25 mile an hour winds and a daytime high of 78 degrees. Tonight, mostly clear skies, low 43. Tomorrow, mostly sunny with just a few afternoon clouds and a high near 82. Tomorrow night, mostly clear, low 51. Then on Wednesday, a mix of sunshine and clouds. Very warm again, with a daytime high, 84 degrees.
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2: From the KGR Newsroom, I'm Jared Cirillo. Another pair of workshops are happening this week to help Montana's agricultural workers get ready for next year's legislative session. The workshops by the Montana Farmers Union are scheduled in Havre and Choteau. The free two-hour hands-on training sessions are aimed at helping farm workers take a more active role in the legislative process. Also making news today, the American Red Cross is offering incentives to get blood and platelet donors in the door this month. The organizations say it's important to get donors so they can also give again later in the summer when donations run lower due to people taking vacations. Through May 17th, you can get a $20 Amazon gift card. And from May 18th through 31st, you can get an oversized Red Cross beach towel. You're up to date. I'm Jared Cirillo.
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0: So let me resume the story of the great battle of 2026 between me and Airbnb and this host. So the phone is ringing, and it's the host's new property manager, who has a tone that I don't really care for. And he demands to know why it is that Airbnb support is telling him that we are insisting on a refund when we never checked in. And I said, oh, now see, that's where you're mistaken. And I explained what happened. He was bewildered. We have no record of that, blah, blah, blah. And I said, okay, so here's what's not going to happen. You're not going to gaslight me. And you are not going to win this one. There is no universe in which you win or prevail here. The only universe that you occupy is the one where you fully refund my housing. And then you explain to me where you have the brass cojones to run a business like this. Ma'am, you never showed up. I said, okay, no. I have pictures and receipts. So we go back and forth, and he's on the phone now with Airbnb, we still want you to stay at the house. I said, I don't trust you. I don't trust you at all. And I'm in really expensive hotel rooms that I don't know that I can get out of. And why would I even try? I'm not trusting you. Oh, please, you have to trust us, blah, blah. You know, just a big sob story. So here's what we agreed to. They are going to pay for, Airbnb is going to refund. They're going to pay for our night at the hotel. And then they are going to try to persuade me to come back to the house. So I said, this is my son's wedding, and I'm the officiant. And my knee is jacked up, and I am so pissed off right now that I am hoping to go to prison. Meet a nice lady, 25 to life, settle down, get a gig in the library, okay? Like, I want to jack you up. So we agree that in the morning, because I have to be at the venue, you know, zero dark 30.
3: Right.
0: We agree that in the morning, I'm going to meet him at the house. And I said, we're going to meet at the house and have a talk. You guys, this is how out of my mind I was. That not only did I pull an all-nighter, sleepless night of yelling at the clouds, but I went to a property and met not one, but two complete strange men alone in a house. And you know what? If they had planned to kill me, they were going to lose, because I was going to beat one of them to death with my crutch while I strangled the other with my knee brace. That's how pissed off I was. Here's the story as I understand it. Now, I want to say right up front that I did not intend to unleash internet havoc on this man. I did not. I had no idea that post would go so viral, that people would start doxing him. His phone in the middle of the night was blowing up with an unknown number going, haha, enjoy your viral infamy. Well, it turns out that about 10 days before I arrived, he terminated an employee and didn't take the man out of the back end of the app. And that person just waited. They knew our reservation, and in our reservation were the details, 12 people, my son's wedding. They knew, and they were just waiting for me. So I actually was the collateral damage in a feud between these two other individuals. Sherry. But it just keeps getting better. Of course, the man who owns the property shows up all but in tears and grew up listening to the show.
3: Oh, no, he did.
0: Because of course he did. Shut up. Because of course he did. Because of course he did. The way his eyes bugged out of his head was like something out of Who Saved Roger Rabbit, or whatever Roger Rabbit. The cartoon eyes that shot out of his head when he recognized my voice. So we were able to come to terms, he and I. He was like, I'll do anything. I want you to stay here. And I said, look, I know what it's like to run a business, and you know, the margins are tight, and you can't afford a big, ugly, hideous, stupid mistake like this. I'm not staying in your house for free. That's not going to happen. I appreciate how hard you've worked to make this right. I'm sorry that not only did you get caught with this, you know, rogue ex-employee, but little did you know who had rented your property under her married name. So, all's well that ends well, kind of, sort of. I feel very, and this is like, this is what a doormat social worker I am. I feel so sorry for this man who caused me to nearly have a stroke from stress, who had me having a sleepless night, wandering the halls like the Hampton Inn ghost, who caused me to be half delirious the next day. At the wedding rehearsal, I snapped at the wedding coordinator because I was so tired that I didn't even realize what I was saying and how it would come out. And you know, I try not to do that.
3: Yeah.
0: I've never had anything like this happen to me with Airbnb or Vrbo. And I had a lot of people go, well, that's what you get for not staying in a hotel. Hey, you got $9,300 for a weekend in a hotel? You got that? And it's commencement weekend. So every meal, breakfast, lunch, snacks, everything is, I got to find a restaurant that can seat 12. Folks, I needed a house.
4: Hey, Lamar, how was your weekend? Oh, look at the time.
0: Well, wait, I just want to say one last thing and then we're going to jump. The number of human beings who offered to house us in their homes. We've got air mattresses. There's room for your dog.
3: Oh, wow.
0: The number of people that came in clutch and offered us a bed. I didn't even see all of this until I got home from the wedding Sunday night. Y'all are the greatest human beings ever. That shaved a year off my life. But have you seen the world? That guy might have done me a favor. He's getting a fruit basket. It's the Bob and Sherry Show.
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6: Before women could vote or officially serve in the Army, 223 American women were sent to the front lines of World War I to run battlefield communications.
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8: From the KGR newsroom, I'm Garrett Cervello. Officials are confirming the identity of a man who was attacked and killed by a bear in Glacier National Park as that of a missing hiker from Florida. The National Park Service says search and rescue crews found the body of 33-year-old Anthony Polillo about 2.5 miles up the Mount Brown Trail on Wednesday. Polillo's body was found about 50 feet off the trail in a densely wooded area. His father told a Florida news outlet that Anthony was an experienced hunter. Former presidential candidate Pete Buttigieg will visit Montana to support a proposed ballot measure aimed at limiting corporate money in political elections. The Democrat will travel to Bozeman on May 17th to support Initiative I-194, also known as the Montana Plan. Buttigieg will discuss the initiative at a public town meeting. The event will be free and open to the public. I'm Jared Cervello reporting.
9: KGR weather forecast for Helena. Looks like sunny skies today with 10 to 20 mile an hour wind. Should see a daytime high near 77 degrees. Tonight, clear skies, still windy at times, low near 42. Tomorrow, mostly sunny with a few passing clouds and a daytime high of 82. Tomorrow night, partly cloudy skies with an overnight low 51 degrees.
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1: I just found a job that I think I'd be good at. I know you guys would be good at it. And it's so lucrative. This lady is working as a professional cuddler. She was a school teacher, but of course, that's a very stressful and overwhelming and demanding job. And she read about professional cuddlers in some article somewhere. And she took a course, $300 course. She started part-time. And 8 years ago, she turned it into her full-time job. She spends her days cuddling people. She charges $150 an hour for a session. She takes home about $100,000 a year, and she works about 3 hours a day. She said, my average client is a middle-aged man with a well-paying job, and a lot of them are married. They don't want to cheat or leave their partner, but there's no intimacy. There are communication problems. They feel completely disconnected. They want to stay in their marriage, but they crave touch and someone to talk to. People think that they're just paying for a hug, but that touch activates all these suppressed emotions. And she said, a lot of times I'll be just holding someone and they start remembering things and opening up and telling me things they've never said out loud before. And it can be a very intense and therapeutic experience. Professional cuddling. I feel like any one of us could do this. I love to snuggle and hug with people.
3: Sherry,
1: I feel like I could do this.
3: I could, but I couldn't do it without falling asleep. If I lay down, down, I'm out. I just, you know, that's just how. So I would be terrible because if I had to stay awake for the whole thing, I don't know that I could do it.
1: That's one of my worries. But of course, this would be a stranger. Now, in case you're wondering, yes. Sometimes these men that are paying to be cuddled, here's what she said. She said, if a client gets aroused, I remind them that it's a physiological response. It's natural. I tell them you can't act on it. You breathe, you move, you change position. You're professional. You have to really like people to do this, I think, for a living.
3: Mm-hmm.
1: But maybe there's somebody out there right now. Just like this school teacher saw something and went, I could be a professional cuddler. Maybe there's somebody out there, guys, right now. And this is landing in exactly the right moment. And we're going to get a call at some point down the road from the person who said, I was listening that day, and now I'm a professional cuddler. Maybe it'll be like Luis from Chihuahua. You know, the last guy you'd expect to become a professional cuddler.
4: Yeah.
1: You know?
3: Except for the falling asleep part, I would love to do this.
1: She's helping
3: my
1: people.
3: Side hustle. Yeah,
1: she's helping people, and she's making so much more money than she was as a teacher. It's the Bob and Sherry Show.
0: 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Townsend's going to be mostly sunny today and windy with 15 to 25 mile an hour winds and a daytime high near 78 degrees. Tonight, mostly clear, low 43. Tomorrow should be mostly sunny with just a few afternoon clouds and a high near 82. Tomorrow night, mostly clear, low 51. Then Wednesday, a mix of sunshine and clouds, very warm again with a high near 84 degrees.
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1: From the KGR newsroom, I'm Jared Cirillo. Another pair of workshops are happening this week to help Montana's agricultural workers get ready for next year's legislative session. The workshops by the Montana Farmers Union are scheduled in Havre and Choteau. The free two-hour hands-on training sessions are aimed at helping farm workers take a more active role in the legislative process. 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Through May 17th, you can get a $20 Amazon gift card. And from May 18th through 31st, you can get an oversized Red Cross beach towel. 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I'm Jared Cirillo.
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1: So we got a Talk Back message and Max was like, oh, we can't play that. That's just, I'm embarrassed. Well, Max was embarrassed because it was praise for Max. And you know what? I think that I think we can play it and we should. And we're going to hold you down and make you listen to it, kind of like exposure therapy. Because for all of the hours that, you know, you spend criticizing yourself in your own head, can you handle a minute of somebody saying something nice about you? All right, grab his arms, Lamar, and hold him tight.
4: Hold him down.
1: Here we go.
4: Yeah.
5: Hey, Max, it's Dan from IT. It's just for you. A few things. Yes, the production on Amelia's SOS was fantastic.
1: It's weird stuff.
5: I've always admired your production, even decades ago, you know, just on the live show. You truly are a master at what you do. And I know that's going to, you know, make you feel awkward hearing that, but I've never seen anybody that can produce so much stuff and so quickly, even instantly, as effectively and smoothly as you do. But yeah, you're freaking awesome, dude. And yeah, when the airplane, I was going in my car and listened to Amelia's SOS, and when the airplane flew over, it almost scared the shit out of me because it sounded so real. Because I keep it turned up a little bit, and I wasn't expecting that. So that was intense. I really, really liked that. And lastly, I know it's something you probably weren't too fond of, for maybe you just got tired of hearing it or something. But that, like, musical swoosh or sting or whatever you want to call it, that sound that you used to use a lot on True Word stuff, I would love it if you'd bring that back, because that sound is so creepy. It's like some frequency that when I hear it, it just crawls up my spine and puts me on edge. It's so freaky. And I think that could be y'all's signature sound that only you use. Like, most podcasts do have one or a few signature sounds. I think you guys could truly own that sound. That, man, is it creepy. And nothing creeps me out, but for some reason that just crawls right up my spine and gives me chills every time I hear it. I love it. Anyways, you have a great day. Bye.
6: So that's really inside.
1: Was that so painful, though, to have somebody say something nice about you and the work that you do? Can you lay hands on that little
6: Yeah,
1: stinger?
6: Here's the sound. Here's the sound.
1: I think it's part of what makes it so scary is it sounds like you accidentally stepped into a dimension where you don't belong.
6: Well, what I did is it's a sound that I've played backwards. So what I did is I made it backwards to give it that that kind of.
1: Do you see what I mean? Do you see what I mean, Lamar, with this one?
4: Yeah, I know.
1: He just casually took something and then backwards it and made it really creepy and haunting, and then said, "Oh, I hate myself. I'm sick of this," and then put it down. Yeah.
7: Good gosh.
6: If you're listening, he's talking about the True Weird Stuff episode that we had about Amelia Earhart, about the SOS calls that she had went out. If you've never heard it, you ought to listen to it. If you've heard the story before, you may not have heard the SOS story. So it's a pretty fascinating story. So do listen
1: to
6: the episode.
1: I'm pretty sure you haven't heard about them, because the Navy called them a hoax, and it was only fairly recently that it was investigate it, and they went, "Oh yeah, that was real. Sorry, oopsies." That is that part of the Amelia Earhart story. All those unanswered radio distress calls. That's not the part that most people tell, is it?
6: No, it's not. No.
1: So, yeah, you know what? You have to hold still and allow somebody to tell you that you did a good job with something.
6: It isn't that I'd mind hearing nice things. It's just that I don't believe it.
1: Well, I know. I mean, I know that's a given, but there's something else that's near mystical, and that is the IT guy said something nice to you.
6: Yeah.
1: You know how the IT guys usually are with us. They're like,
6: oh my God.
1: Yes. Have you tried turning it on? Have you tried turning it on?
6: Yes. They would come in eye roll. Oh God.
1: Oh, did I hear you needed help? That's the least surprising thing ever. Have you tried turning it on? So here's an IT guy who's like, there wasn't even a little bit of criticism. He just appreciates what you do. It's the Bob and Sherry Show.
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2: In 1957, Mr. Neil Wall of Power Townsend Company recalls the early days. 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
5: We're rolling with those changes, all right. It's REO. It's Tim. Good morning. And it's time to get caught up on celebrity birthdays. These happened on Mother's Day, May 10th. Graham Gouldman, co-lead singer and bassist of 10cc. He joined the Octogenarian Club yesterday, turned 80. His band had two top five hits in the U.S., and their biggest was this classic, I'm Not in Love, back in 1975. Also turning 80 yesterday, Donovan. He had four top 10 hits in the 60s. His number one was Sunshine Superman in 1966. ESPN sports anchor Chris Berman turned 71. He started at ESPN 1 month after its launch in 1979.

0: Beck. Dallas Roberts turned 56. He played Milton in The Walking Dead, Owen in The Good Wife, and Dexter and Davis Deacon in The Tulsa King. Also celebrating a birthday yesterday was Bono, lead singer of the Irish band U2. He's 66. Man had 10. That's right. They had six top 10 hits. And the two number one songs both came from their Joshua Tree album, With or Without You. Still haven't found what I'm looking for in 87. This was their first top 10 hit in the 90s from Octoon Baby, Mysterious Ways. Model Linda Evangelista. She's turned 61 yesterday. She's been on over 700 magazine covers, and a photographer once said, "We don't wake up for less than $10,000 a day." And that's the same, that's my slogan too. Rapper Young MC, he turned 59 yesterday. Bust. Anytime you wanna bust it, that's right. Bust. His top 10 hit in 89, of course, Bust a Move. Bust. We're gonna bust it, hold up. Eric Balladino turned 58, Dr. Dave Malucci on ER. Kenan Thompson turned 48, longtime member of Saturday Night Live, and Kenan and Kel. He's also gonna be playing Michael Jackson in the upcoming parody film, Scary Movie, written by the Wayans brothers. Everybody's looking forward to that, coming out June 6th. If you're celebrating as well, or maybe you had one over the weekend, music's coming up from Lip Sync, and Van Morrison is next.
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4: From the KGR Newsroom, I'm Garrett Cervello. Officials are confirming the identity of a man who was attacked and killed by a bear in Glacier National Park as that of a missing hiker from Florida. The National Park Service says search and rescue crews found the body of 33-year-old Anthony Polillo about 2.5 miles up the Mount Brown Trail on Wednesday. Polillo's body was found about 50 feet off the trail in a densely wooded area. His father told a Florida news outlet that Anthony was an experienced hunter. Former presidential candidate Pete Buttigieg will visit Montana to support a proposed ballot measure aimed at limiting corporate money in political elections. The Democrat will travel to Bozeman on May 17th to support Initiative I-194, also known as the Montana Plan. Buttigieg will discuss the proposed ballot measure aimed at limiting corporate money in political elections. The Democrat will travel to Bozeman on May 17th to support Initiative I-194, also known as the Montana Plan. Buttigieg will discuss the initiative at a public town meeting. The event will be free and open to the public. I'm Jared Cervello reporting.
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0: KGR weather forecast for Helena. Looks like sunny skies today with 10 to 20 mile an hour wind. Should see a daytime high near 77 degrees. Tonight, clear skies, still windy at times, low near 42. Tomorrow, mostly sunny with a few passing clouds and a daytime high of 82. Tomorrow night, partly cloudy skies with an overnight low 51 degrees.
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2: You guys, seriously. So I'm reading this article online. It's for men. You've met her and you've been out a few times and you've invited her over because you're going to cook her dinner. Do not serve reheated nachos or frozen pizza. You all needed an article to tell you that. And I'm talking men who cook. Ooh. You knew how to cook, didn't you know because your mama raised you better than to offer company reheated leftover nachos?
3: Yes, oh my God.
4: Even when I was in high school, I knew how to cook a couple meals. There were a couple of things that I knew how to cook.
5: Yep.
2: What, can you remember the first time you cooked a meal for a date, what it was that you made?
4: Yes, I do remember. It was baked chicken with mashed potatoes and gravy and peas.
2: Okay. I bet that turned into a girlfriend pretty quick.
4: Yes, and the gravy I made.

0: from scratch. That was
1: scratch gravy.
0: That was the impressive scratch part. I didn't screw it up.
2: That is awesome.
1: How about you, Lamar? Do you remember the first meal you ever cooked for a date?
2: I'm trying to
0: Yes, I do remember. It was baked chicken with mashed potatoes and gravy and peas.
1: Okay. I bet that turned into a girlfriend pretty quick.
0: Yes, and the gravy I made from scratch. That was the impressive part. I didn't screw it up.
2: That is awesome.
1: How about you, Lamar? Do you remember the first meal you ever cooked for a date?
2: I'm trying to remember. I am absolutely trying to remember.
1: Oh, playa. I'm sorry there have been so many. Do you need a minute to catch your breath?
2: It wasn't that. I'm just trying to.
1: Doc, are you there? Have you ever cooked for a date? Have you ever cooked a meal?
3: No. Not that I'm aware of, no.
0: But you could.
1: Then you could take some notes. Don't be reheating nachos or offering cocktail wings.
3: Yeah, I'm smart enough to not reheat nachos or pizza or anything like that. You have to cook something fresh for someone.
1: Thank you, Doc. It's like, I know that not everyone has the benefit of, you know, a stable upbringing or an education or any of that, but haven't you ever seen a TV show or a movie? Don't you know that's not how you're supposed to act if you invite somebody over to cook them dinner? Don't you know that?
0: Apparently some people still need this. You know?
1: I guess because there's literally a whole section here that's like, if you're going to make your date hot dogs, you can't put them in the microwave.
0: Oh, my God. Don't make your date hot dogs. There's this thing called YouTube, and there's all kinds of really simple things, and they show you exactly what it's supposed to look like. And there's no excuse to not cook, and especially cook for a date.
1: You better. If a guy invites me over and microwaves me a hot dog and hands it to me wrapped in a Bounty paper towel, he better look like Jeff Bridges, and his nickname better be Starman, and this better be his first day on Earth, because what? What? It's the Bob and Sherry Show.
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2: From the KGR Newsroom, I'm Jared Cirillo. Another pair of workshops are happening this week to help Montana's agricultural workers get ready for next year's legislative session. The workshops by the Montana Farmers Union are scheduled in Havre and Choteau. The free two-hour hands-on training sessions are aimed at helping farm workers take a more active role in the legislative process. Also making news today, the American Red Cross is offering incentives to get blood and platelet donors in the door this month. 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

It's Ace of Base. Hello, good morning. It's Tim. Music on the way this hour. Naked Eyes. Get one going from Rod Stewart. Michael Jackson is coming later. Kicking off this hour, it's Eddie Money.

0: When in Rome, it's the promise. It's Tim on your Monday. Harris Poll's new toxic boss survey just come out, revealing just how many workers nationwide are dealing with one of those. It finds 6 in 10 workers say they currently have a toxic boss, and nearly 3/4 have had one at some point in their career. For some, it's ruining their experience on the job, of course, as just under half say their boss's bad behavior stressing them out, burning them out, or even causing them some mental health issues, and also causing their mental health to decline in general. Some workers admit they don't report their boss's bad behavior to avoid making it worse. But others are pushing back. That will, of course, depend on where you are in your work history, because I'm guessing Gen X ain't got no time for that. They're the ones right now that are kind of running the show, and it's like, I know, you're not going to have me during my kid's softball season go in and work on the Anderson report. It's just going to have to wait till Monday. No TPS reports from you. We got Supertramp coming next.
1: Okay, honey, the last of the luggage is loaded. 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
10: KGR weather forecast for Helena. Looks like sunny skies today with 10 to 20 mile an hour wind. Should see a daytime high near 77 degrees. Tonight, clear skies, still windy at times, low near 42. Tomorrow, mostly sunny with a few passing clouds and a daytime high of 82. Tomorrow night, partly cloudy skies with an overnight low 51 degrees.
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0: From the Off the Wall album, it's Michael Jackson. It's Tim, by the way, the biopic. Michael, still doing well at the box office. I haven't had a chance to catch it yet, but the plan is with my wife, when we have an open minute, we're going to take care of that. J.D. 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

0: It's level 42. My name's Tim. Thanks for hanging out with me today. Well, they say May is notoriously a busy month with events, of course, graduations, planning trips, weddings really start to kick in May and all the way through the summer. And they say to make things easier, there are a few things to ditch so you can declutter the old house. Decluttering helps you take inventory of what you're going to need for the summer. So here are the must-toss items in your home. So here we go. Let's see what we got. Dead potted plants. My wife wouldn't allow that, so we don't have any of that around. Broken patio furniture. No, don't have that. Unused toys. Yeah, you know, when you have a 13-year-old, they transition from the Barbie dolls into big girl things like makeup and that. So we probably got some of that laying around. Unused exercise equipment. I don't know. I can't see it through all the cobwebs. Expired sunscreen, bug spray. Yeah, when you start getting out the summer gear, that's when you see that, along with worn out hats and pool accessories, things like that. You know, for those of us that have kids in travel sports, though, the only swimming pools we see are the ones at hotels.
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8: KGR weather forecast for Helena. Looks like sunny skies today with 10 to 20 mile an hour wind. Should see a daytime high near 77 degrees. Tonight, clear skies, still windy at times, low near 42. Tomorrow, mostly sunny with a few passing clouds and a daytime high of 82. Tomorrow night, partly cloudy skies with an overnight low 51 degrees.
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0: It's the Knack. Hello there, my name is Tim. Of course, U.S. government on Friday started to release some of those previously classified UFO files over the weekend. Some of them are pretty interesting, like a photo from the moon. I think it was Apollo 17, where you can actually see lights in the sky that are in a particular formation. That's a little interesting. In fact, we got more of those are supposed to come out over the coming months. And also, nearly two-thirds of Americans believe intelligent life exists on other planets. So really, this isn't blowing anybody away yet. Although there could be something really cool coming. Hopefully, we'll just see a picture of an alien. They'll say, yeah, there's aliens. And then this will be done with. Anyway, the National UFO Reporting Center has ranked U.S. cities with the most concentrated sightings of UFOs. Phoenix tops the list, 272 reported sightings, followed by New York City. And other UFO, or if you will, UAP hotspots include Vegas, Portland, Oregon, and Los Angeles. So let the disclosure begin. And of course, Steven Spielberg, great timing. He's got his big blockbuster movie called Disclosure coming out in June. Music on the way from the Talking Heads, and we'll get Toto. That is coming up next.
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Chrissy Hynde and the Pretenders. Hello, it's Tim. Oh, man, we got you loaded up this hour with music from Pat Benatar. We'll do Lionel Richie, REO Speedwagon, classic from Queen. And we're going to rock the house as we get things opened up. It's AC and DC.

0: It's my prerogative. It's Bobby Brown. My name's Tim. Thanks for doing a Monday workday with me. Well, to no one's surprise, artificial intelligence has been cited as the leading reason for layoffs for the second straight month in April, according to an outplacement firm. Companies announced over 21,000 AI-related cuts last month, accounting for just over a quarter of job cuts tracked since March, with the technology sector accounting for the largest single share of those cuts. Other factors driving layoffs include market conditions, company closures, cost-cutting, tariff uncertainty, and the Iran war. So there's other factors, but number one, by far, people are being replaced by AI. And of course, who's teaching AI to do that? People are. So I guess the people who create the things to tell AI what to do, those people are always going to have jobs, because unless AI starts telling AI what to do, and that might turn, that's going to be a sci-fi movie when that happens.
1: Okay, honey, the last of the luggage is loaded. We're ready to head out on our family vacation. 1,500 miles round trip, right?
2: That's when an unsettling moaning noise caught their attention. 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Mom tilted her head, listening intently.
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10: KGR, weather forecast for Helena. Well, tonight's going to be mostly clear, a little breezy. See an overnight low near 42 degrees. Tomorrow, mainly sunny, just a few afternoon clouds. Daytime high near 81. Tomorrow night, just a few passing clouds, low around 50 degrees. Wednesday, partly cloudy, starting out mostly cloudy in the afternoon. Windy with 15 to 25 mile an hour winds, and high 79 degrees.
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0: from 1977. It's The Emotions. Hello there. My name's Tim. Thank you so much for hanging out as we roll on this Monday together. And in Hollywood news, Martin Short got some star-studded support for his documentary called Marty, Life is Short. What a great movie title, because his name's Marty Short. So, I mean, Andy Short as well. Anyway, they had the premiere last Wednesday in L.A. Selena Gomez, Eugene Levy, Kate Hudson, Paul Schaefer, Andrea Martin, Billy Crystal, and others. And even his girlfriend Meryl Streep were on hand as well. Yeah. The Netflix project, it takes a look at Short's life and how he evolved. And his career took off since the old SCTV and Saturday Night Live days. So check it out. Looking forward to it myself. Marty, Life is Short, premiering on Netflix on May 12th. We got music. Let's do a classic from Queen. It's coming up next.
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0: latest member of the 2026 class in the Rock and Roll Hall of Fame. It's Billy Idol. It's Tim. As we hit a few more celebrity birthdays, these are for today, May 11th. Eric Burdon, shockingly, turns 85 today, lead singer of The Animals, and then later on with War. And Eric had this number one hit in the U.S. with The Animals in 64 with House of the Rising Sun. Pam Ferris is turning 78 today, played the mean head mistress Agatha Trunchbull in Matilda. Frances Fisher turned 74. She played Strawberry Alice in The Unforgiven and Rose's Mom Ruth in Titanic. And Boyd Gaines, he is turning 73 today, played Mark Royer on the CBS series One Day at a Time. And, you know, by the way, I almost forgot, Eric Burdon had a top 10 hit in 1970 with his later band War after The Animals. And this classic, Spill the Wine. So I had to include that one, too. Also celebrating a birthday today, former MTV VJ Martha Quinn. She's 67. She was at MTV off and on for about 8 years, leaving in 1992. Tim Blake Nelson turning 62. Del Mar in Oh Brother, Where Art Thou? He also played Gideon in Minority Report, and he plays the leader in Captain America Brave New World. And Jeffrey Donovan is turning 58 today. Michael Weston in Burn Notice and Detective Frank Cosgrove in the Law and Order franchise. When I hear this music, I feel like I need to talk like this. It's one of those crazy, crazy things like this. Sitting here with my bongos. Anyway, I'm sorry. If you're celebrating a birthday today, congrats for that. With music on the way from the Eagles, Aerosmith, and another member for the 2026 class of the Rock and Roll Hall of Fame, Phil Collins next.
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0: KGR weather forecast for Helena. Well, tonight's going to be mostly clear, a little breezy. See an overnight low near 42 degrees. Tomorrow, mainly sunny, just a few afternoon clouds. Daytime high near 81. Tomorrow night, just a few passing clouds, low around 50 degrees. Wednesday, partly cloudy, starting out mostly cloudy in the afternoon. Windy with 15 to 25 mile an hour winds and high 79 degrees.
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0: There's a great one from Journey. It's Tim. It's time for me to go. Thanks for helping me get through this Monday with music still coming for your workday from Bon Jovi and Crowded House. That's up next. Have a spectacular day.
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Well, Monday showed up again, uninvited, unannounced, acting like it owns the place, because it does. It does own the place. For the next 5 days, it owns the place. So we'll get through it together. I'm Ryan Chase. Coming up, we got Simple Minds and Steely Dan. Right now, it's Taylor Dane.

0: Man, reeling in the years. I'm Ryan Chase. I've got a reason you might want to watch Saturday Night Live this weekend. Pay close attention because Paul McCartney is the musical guest for the season finale. And there's some rumors that Ringo Starr could actually join him to perform their new duet, which would mean two Beatles on SNL in 2026. Now, if you don't know the backstory, back in 1976, the producer, Lorne Michaels, he offered the Beatles $3,000 on live TV for them to reunite on the show. Now, with only two of them left, that's $750 each. And Lorne Michaels literally said on air, "You want to give Ringo less? That's up to you." Paul's spokesman responded with a no comment. Ringo's people said, "First I've heard of it, though."
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10: KGR, weather forecast for Helena. Well, tonight's going to be mostly clear, a little breezy. See an overnight low near 42 degrees. Tomorrow, mainly sunny, just a few afternoon clouds. Daytime high near 81. Tomorrow night, just a few passing clouds, low around 50 degrees. Wednesday, partly cloudy, starting out mostly cloudy in the afternoon. Windy with 15 to 25 mile an hour winds and high 79 degrees.
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0: Wild Cherry, play that funky music. I'm Ryan Chase. You know, today, May 11th, this is a special one. Today is National Eat What You Want Day. And we asked you to describe your perfect no consequences eating day. And you definitely delivered. Jennifer said she wakes up with a full chocolate fondue fountain, dips everything in her kitchen into it, and will call that breakfast. Lunch would be an entire lasagna, not a serving, the whole pan. And dinner is negotiable depending on how the lasagna goes. Now, Tom said his day starts with a garbage plate, ends with a garbage plate, and everything in between is just preparation for the second garbage plate. And Kevin texted in and said, I would go to every drive-thru in order and get one thing from each one and call it a tasting menu. Kevin, that's actually pretty genius, and I do respect the commitment to the vision.
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0: Irene Cara, Flashdance. I'm Ryan Chase. A funny story over the weekend, I found out my 88-year-old father-in-law has a very specific method for waking up house guests. My sister-in-law and her kids were staying with them for a few days, and at 5:30 in the morning, he walked into their room and started banging a metal spoon inside a metal pot, loudly, on purpose, with no warning, just full percussion at dawn. No alarm clock, no gentle knock, just a man with a pot and absolutely no regrets. 88 years old. And still the most effective alarm clock in the house.
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5: KGR, weather forecast for Helena. Well, tonight's going to be mostly clear, a little breezy. See an overnight low near 42 degrees. Tomorrow, mainly sunny, just a few afternoon clouds. Daytime high near 81. Tomorrow night, just a few passing clouds, low around 50 degrees. Wednesday, partly cloudy, starting out mostly cloudy in the afternoon. Windy with 15 to 25 mile an hour winds and high 79 degrees.
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0: George Harrison, Got My Mind Set on You. I'm Ryan Chase. If you're one of those people who lies down at night and your brain immediately decides it's the perfect time to replay every embarrassing thing you've ever done, there's a new trick. Apparently, it actually works. It's called cognitive shuffling. Get this. You pick a simple, neutral word, like blankets, then go letter by letter and just picture random, unrelated things for each one. B for bike, banana, butterfly, L, lime, lizard. The goal is to give your brain something low stakes to focus on, so it stops spiraling and just kind of drifts off. Most people never finish the word. There's no apps, no melatonin, just your brain and a made-up word association game.
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10: Now, right back to the...

I got a hot take for you. The snooze button is one of the greatest inventions in human history. Anyone who disagrees has simply never needed 9 more minutes as badly as the rest of us did this morning. Or maybe that's just me. I'm Ryan Chase. Still to come, we've got ABBA and Dancing Queen, also Pat Benatar and Heartbreaker right now.

0: Pat Benatar, Heartbreaker. I'm Ryan Chase. I'm sure you've seen The Price is Right. If you ever watched and thought, I would absolutely risk it all. Well, a retired vet named Vanessa just proved that strategy can actually pay off. On Friday's Mother Day episode, she won the largest single game prize in the 50-plus year history of the show. $240,000 in cash in prizes. That's $227,000 in cash from the Lion's Share game, where every prize you win, you can keep or risk it all for the next one. Plus, she got a luxury trip to Monaco on top of it. And she kept going every single time, and she won. Vanessa had the most Mother's Day anyone has ever had on a game show. Mad respect.
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10: KGR, weather forecast for Helena. Well, tonight's going to be mostly clear, a little breezy. See an overnight low near 42 degrees. Tomorrow, mainly sunny, just a few afternoon clouds. Daytime high near 81. Tomorrow night, just a few passing clouds, low around 50 degrees. Wednesday, partly cloudy, starting out mostly cloudy in the afternoon. Windy with 15 to 25 mile an hour winds and high 79 degrees.
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0: Whispers, rock steady. I'm Ryan Chase. If you've ever had one of those days where the universe just decides you specifically are the target, Kevin Bacon had that experience last week, but with bees. He was hiking with his daughter and her boyfriend when they walked past the hive, and for absolutely no reason, the bees ignored everyone else and went directly after Kevin. Nobody provoked them. They just collectively decided it was time. And he posted about it saying, "They must not have liked my work or something." His daughter was kind enough not to film it happening, but did film herself recreating his reaction afterwards. 6 degrees of Kevin Bacon, 0 degrees of bee mercy.
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Hey, if you walked into a room today with real purpose and real energy and absolutely zero memory of why you went in there, it's just your brain keeping you active. It's basically like a fitness program. I think we've all been there at some point. I'm Ryan Chase. Still to come, we've got Duran Duran, View to Kill, also Depeche Mode in there. Right now, Dexy's Midnight Runners.

0: Depeche Mode, Enjoy the Silence. I'm Ryan Chase. This Saturday night, Paul McCartney is going to be the musical guest on the Saturday Night Live season finale. And there's some speculation that Ringo Starr might show up to perform their new duet together with two Beatles on SNL in 2026. Now, if you know the story, back in 1976, producer Lorne Michaels offered the Beatles $3,000 on live TV to reunite on the show. Now, with only two of them still here, that's $750 each. And Lorne Michaels literally said at the time, "You want to give Ringo less? That's up to you." Well, Paul's people responded with a no comment. Ringo's camp said first they've heard of it. Nobody's confirming it, but nobody's denying it. We'll have to watch the show on Saturday and see how it pans out.
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8: From the KGR Newsroom, I'm Garrett Cervello. Officials are confirming the identity of a man who was attacked and killed by a bear in Glacier National Park as that of a missing hiker from Florida. The National Park Service says search and rescue crews found the body of 33-year-old Anthony Polillo about 2.5 miles up the Mount Brown Trail on Wednesday. Polillo's body was found about 50 feet off the trail in a densely wooded area. His father told a Florida news outlet that Anthony was an experienced hunter. Former presidential candidate Pete Buttigieg will visit Montana to support a proposed ballot measure aimed at limiting corporate money in political elections. The Democrat will travel to Bozeman on May 17th to support Initiative I-194, also known as the Montana Plan. Buttigieg will discuss the initiative at a public town meeting. The event will be free and open to the public. I'm Jared Cervello reporting.
9: KGR weather forecast for Helena. Well, tonight's going to be mostly clear, a little breezy. See an overnight low near 42 degrees. Tomorrow, mainly sunny, just a few afternoon clouds. Daytime high near 81. Tomorrow night, just a few passing clouds, low around 50 degrees. Wednesday, partly cloudy, starting out mostly cloudy in the afternoon. Windy with 15 to 25 mile an hour winds and high 79 degrees.
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0: Let's go crazy. I'm Ryan Chase. A way to go crazy today for National Eat What You Want Day. So we asked you, if calories didn't exist and nothing was off limits, what does your perfect eating day look like? Well, Mike said breakfast is a rack full of ribs. Lunch is another rack of ribs. And dinner is, I'm quoting this, whatever ribs are left. Clearly, Mike has a type of food he wants. He said, I would eat everything at the Olive Garden and tell them to keep the breadsticks coming until someone physically removes me. Dave, we see you. Happy Eat What You Want Day, everyone.
1: From the KGR Newsroom, I'm Jared Cirillo. Another pair of workshops are happening this week to help Montana's agricultural workers get ready for next year's legislative workers take a more active role in the legislative process. Also making news today, the American Red Cross is owners, so they can also give again later in the summer when donations run lower due to people taking vacations. Through First, you can get an oversized Red Cross beach towel. You're up to date. I'm Jared Cirillo.
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0: Blondie, Heart of Glass, I'm Ryan Chase. If you've ever stayed at somebody's house and you wondered how they'd let you know it was time to wake up, my 88-year-old father-in-law has solved that problem completely. Over the weekend, my sister and her kids, my sister-in-law and her kids were visiting, and at 5:30 in the morning, he walked straight into their room and started banging a metal spoon inside a metal pot with no warning and no gradual approach whatsoever, just immediate full-volume percussion directly in the bedroom. The kids were not pleased. But the man is 88 years old. He's been doing this for decades. He sees no reason to change the system.
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8: From the KGR Newsroom, I'm Jared Cervello. Officials are confirming the identity of a man who was attacked and killed by a bear in Glacier National Park as that of a missing hiker from Florida. The National Park Service says search and rescue crews found the body of 33-year-old Anthony Polillo about 2.5 miles up the Mount Brown Trail on Wednesday. Polillo's body was found about 50 feet off the trail in a densely wooded area. His father told a Florida news outlet that Anthony was an experienced hunter. Former presidential candidate Pete Buttigieg will visit Montana to support a proposed ballot measure aimed at limiting corporate money in political elections. The Democrat will travel to Bozeman on May 17th to support Initiative I-194, also known as the Montana Plan. Buttigieg will discuss the initiative at a public town meeting. The event will be free and open to the public. I'm Jared Cervello reporting.
9: KGR weather forecast for Helena. Well, tonight's going to be mostly clear, a little breezy. See an overnight low near 42 degrees. Tomorrow, mainly sunny, just a few afternoon clouds. Daytime high near 81. Tomorrow night, just a few passing clouds, low around 50 degrees. Wednesday, partly cloudy, starting out mostly cloudy in the afternoon. Windy with 15 to 25 mile an hour winds and high 79 degrees.
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0: Madonna, Like a Virgin. I'm Ryan Chase. Thanks for hanging out with us for your Monday fun day. If you're one of those people who lies down at night and your brain just cannot turn off, which happens to me quite often, they just found a genuinely simple fix that has nothing to do with counting sheep. It's called cognitive shuffling. It's when you pick a random neutral word, like the word carpet. Then you go letter by letter and you just visualize random unrelated things for each one. C, cloud, candle, cats. A, apple, anchor. R, most people are already asleep before they get to the P. Now, the whole point is to give your brain something boring and low pressure to focus on so it stops doing the thing it does at midnight. It's free. There's no side effects. It works before you finish the word. Someone should have told us this sooner.
1: From the KGR Newsroom, I'm Jared Cirillo. Another pair of workshops are happening this week to help Montana's agricultural workers get ready for next year's legislative session. The workshops by the Montana Farmers Union are scheduled in Havre and Choteau. The free two-hour hands-on training sessions are aimed at helping farm workers take a more active role in the legislative process. Also making news today, the American Red Cross is offering incentives to get blood and platelet donors in the door this month. The organizations say it's important to get donors so they can also give again later in the summer when donations run lower due to people taking vacations. Through May 17th, you can get a $20 Amazon gift card. And from May 18th through 31st, you can get an oversized Red Cross beach towel. You're up to date. I'm Jared Cirillo.
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